go away when I'm flat on my drive to the top. I've been out of shape, taking out the box, I'm an astronaut. I blasted off the planet, rock to cause catastrophe, and it matters more because I had it. Now I had, I thought about wreaking havoc on an opposition, kind of shocking. They want a static with precision, I'm automatic. Quarterback, I ain't talking second packet. Pack it up, I don't panic. Batter up, who the baddest?

you want to answer some questions, mainly what is Todd's favorite.

0: can't stop the spirit when I need you. This life is more than just a read-through.
1: Le meilleur de la musique. 98.7.